Take CJBQ with you anywhere you go with CJBQ.com. Listen live with crystal clear quality and check up on the latest headlines from Klenny while you're there. It's all there. It's all yours at CJBQ.com from your hometown radio, 800 CJBQ.

0: It's 2 o'clock from Quincy's most trusted name in news, 800 CJBQ. 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

0: we could just go up there and hang out.
1: Like open the fridge and stuff, and there would always be foods laid out for us with little pre-wrapped sausages and things.
0: Mm.
1: They have pre-wrapped sausages, but they don't have pre-wrapped bacon.
0: Well, can you blame them?
1: Yeah.

JBQ with Feist. 1, 2, 3, 4. And Feist, with the World Cup kicking off tomorrow, she'll be a part of the Vancouver festivities, in particular a fan festival that is going to be running for the month-long, of course, soccer. And that's July 15th. She'll be performing in Vancouver. It is 8:27. News is next. It's the Beatles on CJBQ.

One Hit Wonder Wednesday here at CJBQ. 1977 Sanford Townsend Band, Smoke from a Distant Fire. Back to 58, another One Hit Wonder band from Dorchester, Massachusetts. Getting this week's program underway. And the Jamies, Summertime. Thank God it was only a minute and change long. I don't think I could take much more of that, to be honest. And it's 11:12. Man, it feels like summertime today, huh? Muggy. It'll be a warm day. Forecast is coming up right now, though. It's the RB's Brain Game. 9:16.

afternoon, away we go. It is time to rock and roll on 800 CJBQ with good sounds all afternoon long from the 50s, 60s, and early 70s on this sultry afternoon. Here we go with the Troggs. Love is all around on CJBQ.

0: First one, wow. I guess that's a boogie, the life we love to live. The second one, that's easy. That's all the many more things we have to give. Remember, the third one is the rhythm, and it's still strange yet. And that's just a preview of the things you're gonna get.
1: Look at it.

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Come on, cool daddy, oh, let's go down to the corner where the cats

Think it over, honey. It's Buddy Holly on 800-CJBQ. Tune in tomorrow at noon for All Request Lunch with Ted Bradford, serving up your favorite tunes from noon to 1. Call in to request if you get your request.